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1: Oh. Hey brother, where can I get a good ticket to the Acropolis, please?
0: Me not English. I don't talk. Me strange voice.
1: Oh God, I have to do that.
0: That's all I have. 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